0: Hey, Clovis 143, do y'all have a DOB on that subject?
1: What's your name?
0: Can I?
1: 12-01-02-2006.
0: Okay, before I locate the ID for that subject.

0: 11, that's one.
1: Go ahead, 31.
0: 11, that's one. We got 10-8.

0: Could you be around to 203 Fairground Road, 203 Fairground Road, and speak to Miss Raymond in reference to a subject refused to return a vehicle? Should be a black Nissan Sentra 2024.
1: Stairs, room 14. Do they have any standards down there to let me into the building if they're still there?

0: Please force me. One time, but that's a pretty straightforward.
1: 2-4.
2: Yep.

0: on that center picture.
1: Cool, thank you.
0: I just wanted to be en route to CRCS, about that they're having problems with those juveniles again.
1: Y'all head to CRCS.

0: 41 to 44.
1: Negative to 30. 30, can you get around to 3686 Highway 480, 3686 Highway 480? It's going to be a reference to a black male subject sitting in the driveway in a gray car. Call advised that they don't know who the subject is.
2: I can come in and relieve you if that's fine. I was going to be the one taking the report.

0: 30.
1: Just because the caller advised that the granddaughter is sitting in her vehicle under the carport. The male subject is going to be in a gray car in the driveway. I've got a phone number for the granddaughter. I'll see if I can make contact with her, see if the vehicle is still out there.
0: Pretty close.
1: Go for it.

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It's 84, just west of Deacon Wells Road. It's going to be a Virginia 28. Tango Alpha Echo 9583, TAE 9583. It's going to be on a white Lexus.

0: 21.
1: Check your email, I have a picture and a 26.
2: 10-4. Man, if you don't mind, so that's so spade. Do you mind running a C8 to the passenger instead of call?

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1: Steve, stand by and I'll try.
0: Deacon 10-4-2, I'll make contact with myself.
1: 10-4.

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2: 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She's right from field.
1: That's what?

0: 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Still call 4.
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Negatives to 30. I'm able to locate a 26 on Khalil Toussaint, 1993, black male out of Louisiana.

0: 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George. 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

0: 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It's going to be Louisiana 28 Zulu 828925. Z828925. We're on a great Chevy Silverado.
1: 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It's long.
2: Out to 137 Caffey Drive, 137 Caffey Drive. Make contact with resident there. He's wanting to have his daughter removed from the residence. It's supposed to be vacant.
3: Party one headquarters, what you got on Texas Street?
2: One of the new officers called in advising that male subject was walking closely to the road or dancing in it.
3: 10-4, I'll be around.

to 42. Can you be around to the area 432 JD Henry Road, 432 JD Henry Road? It's going to be for a Sigma 18 college bus. They're going to be in a black Honda Accord and they've gotten stuck in the mud.

0: I guess if they ain't got a record preference, probably can go and get the next rotation in routers. 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

0: It's heavy duty on rotation, please. 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
1: So far, is it a tractor trailer or like a box trailer?
0: The Illinois Papa 1327826. 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Papa 1327826 out of Illinois.
1: Or is it a tractor trailer?
0: Careful.
1: Where's the hauling?

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It's going to be a Louisiana 28 Zulu 982778 to C982778. It's going to be a white Ford F-250. So.

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0: I'll be 10-8, report to follow.
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0: Eglers.
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1: You can route the CRCS for runaway juvenile, 16-year-old female, black shirt, multicolored shorts, no shoes. 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An undirection from

2156 Highway 71 North. 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Got me a signal 21 verbal dispute over red Chevy Camaro with her ex-boyfriend, Christopher Bourne.

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27 and active. 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

0: Mustang, and it's 50-50. If it is this that I drive with, is it going to be a separate traffic stop, or is it going to be a reference to a call on 480?
1: Two.

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1: Go ahead.
0: Go ahead. Steve's calling in reference to a reckless operator heading north past the 142. Blue Honda Accord that swerved into the caller's lane that almost hit him.

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He advised, he saw on Facebook that someone said he had done a 67 at Mama's, and he wants to tell somebody that he didn't do it. Good one.

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2: 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I think it's gone tonight from this location. You just put that out RTF for me, please.
3: Go for it.
4: Go ahead.
5: Sure. 2015 Ram pickup green to Sheldon Price of Montague. 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
2: Address is 1077 Highway 3037. 1077 Highway 3037. Catahoula is reporting a side-by-side crash with multiple injuries. She said they're not sure if it happened on the roadway.
3: Down on the porch.
4: Careful, 25.
1: I actually three subjects. One subject walking around the back side of the trailer.
3: 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Not the one thing for the other unit.
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0: 27 Horse has been returned. I'm going to close out the flights, but I'll be back tonight. Just give me a second.
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0: 27 accurate.
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0: Phone flex is not responding. Can you close that call out? The horse was returned back to Mr. Foley. The juvenile boy was told not to come on the property anymore, even though he was given permission. The brother was also told, the brother of the juvenile was also told to tell the parents. Everything's code 4. I'll be back tonight.

0: AMR has two in transit already to rep each out of the four.
1: Enrico? You about C. Charlie?
0: Or C. Charlie?

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1: 10-4, 2049.

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0: 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Roadway's clear, signal 18, only up to next. Region 3, F-27.
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0: E261, 123-261. I'll be out at Exxon on Kaiser for fuel. I can't get into Flex on the phone to do it.

0: I'm sorry, it's not tomorrow, it's next week, next Thursday.
1: Both subjects or just one?
0: Both of them. And just, but don't put the new charge, don't put the court date for that one on, use the next court date for that.
1: And then I walked on it.
0: On his new charge, though, put the June court date. I'll see if I can go ahead. I'll see if I can get it added to it in the morning, but just in case, give him a June court date on that new charge.
1: Redirecting 1098 in reference to that traffic.

0: I was getting around the Pizza Hut, Sigma 107, black female, gray t-shirt, orange shorts, gonna be outside the store, refusing to leave customers alone. Manager there, on a tow bar, stated that she's making the employees and customers uneasy.
1: Two. Give me 11 tests.

That's what I just advised. A vehicle versus a Hulk. It'd be 2045 LA 452 in front of that address. Then route.

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1: 171 northbound, just past the monument with Alabama, 5 Alpha 06 Hotel Whiskey 3. 5 Alpha 06 Hotel Whiskey 3.
0: 2-4.

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0: Newport Boys.
1: Abbott Service at Middle Creek near Building 9, Apartment 22. Got a female that's threatening to kill another woman.
0: You are 10-9 at location.

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1: Caller advised the screaming was happening in building 9 near apartment 22.

0: 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Could hear them screaming in the background on 911.
1: Temple.

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0: Stanford. 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

0: it's en route to Family Dollar for signal 123. 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
1: Devil.

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1: 28 on the vehicle is Louisiana Handicap 474329. 474329 on a red Ford Mustang.

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I don't know what's going on with my flicks.

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1: I'll go get it from...

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1: Negative 24. Can you go route 474 Jackson Bradford Road? 474 Jackson Bradford Road. It's going to be a reference to a possible disturbance. Call about that there was a subject in their car that refused them to get out. There it sounded like there was a possible altercation in the background, and they disconnected the line before dispatch could get further.
2: Yeah.

0: turn.
1: Just be that I've tried several times to call subjects back, they're not picking up.
0: Yeah.

0: 45 headquarters.
1: We's in 28, 443, Juliet Hotel Mike, 443, JHM, Louisiana.
2: Go for it.
1: Awesome.
2: Go for it.

0: 5183.
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0: And Diane Blue 1, black female, 522-66. And Gloria Blue 1, black female, 2471. Run criminal history zone, both of them, and attach it to that call. Diane received summons number 16898. And Gloria received summons number 16899 for disturbing peace, both of them. I'll close call on in a minute.

0: 10-4.
1: 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We then ID card 013-617-036. 013-617-036. That's going to be your caller.
0: 10-4.

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1: Yeah.
0: Just do that. It's 50 local 29 check on the retail subject.
1: Don't.

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0: Can you be arrested 133 Carolyn Street, 133 Carolyn Street? Make contact with Ms. Felicia Constantine. She advised that her 14-year-old daughter left the residence without permission. She advised that she doesn't know where she went or who she could be with. Caller advised that her son stated that she left with a group of boys in an unknown colored truck, unknown direction of travel.
1: Go for it.

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0: ARP Parkway and McDade Street. Top of Louisiana, specialty tag. Charlie Lima, 3025. CL, 3025, Louisiana. 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
1: eastbound, Northwest 28, Florida 28, Delta Kilo 6, Oscar India Delta, BK6, OID on a black Camaro.

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0: 6. 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
1: Yeah, well.

0: The Class Fan just south of downtown Shreveport, Smith, Louisiana, 358 Golf Uniform Juliet, 358 GUJ, looks like a blue Chevy Malibu.
1: Good morning.

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0: probably 10-8 from this call, and we'll close it in flex.
1: 10-4. Right, maybe it's 50 and 30, and I'll say call 4.
0: Uh-huh. I'll let you know when I get there.
1: 10-4-27, break negatives 50 and 30 out there, call 4. Go for it.

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0: Okay.
1: See if you can make contact with 132.
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0: She stated it sounds like possibly two people, a female and a male.
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1: 14, you want me to ease that way as well, or 50?
0: Just hang loose in case we need something.
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1: Nagash, you're very quiet on the radio.
0: 10-4, I'm in contact with MP 132. He'll be en route to assist.

0: 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She stated it was her husband's, but they're in another room.
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0: 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I'm going 1097, 1030 through the net.
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2: Two, six, four, nine with female.
3: Yeah. I'll be in route. I got about a 5-minute ETA.
4: 10-4, 24 AM, 14, should be in the area. Trying to locate the residence now.
3: It'll be down here. 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
1: Burnett says reporting a vehicle versus a deer 28 eastbound near Cindy Lane.
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0: Retro EMS, Retro Fire, CP6. That was Signal 24 at 1800 Jones Street, apartment 46. That's the seniors on Jones, apartment 46. 19-year-old male, complaining of some type of illness, also dizzy. Again, that's 1800 Jones Street, apartment 46.
1: HRW, again, living at 669 Hotel India Whiskey. It's all on black Hyundai. I'll let you know if there's a 79 here.

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That's going to be the compliance. 10-4.

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0: I'm 20 eastbound, mile post 29, Texas 28. Whiskey Papa Romeo 4076. WPR 4076 on a white Altima.
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4: 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You can leave it open. I'll add some notes and close it out. 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
1: Go ahead.
0: Got a 718 at about the 153 southbound, 153 southbound on I-49. Caller is going to be in a white Jeep with his flashers on. He advises that he's run out of gas. He advises that he does not have a gas can, but he does have money to buy a gas can and gas. It's going to be about the 153 southbound on I-49.

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1: 10-4, we're 10-8, I just closed it. 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
0: 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Good copy.
1: Ten fifty. I don't need a copy. I believe I got it.
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0: 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I'll be 10-7.
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0: 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Now with Louisiana 28V583226. Again, Louisiana is with 583226 on a white Ram pickup truck.
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0: 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Was that driver or passenger?
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1: 10-6 traffic in front of Pickering High School, Louisiana 28347. Juliet Kilo Kilo 347. Juliet Kilo Kilo. It's going to be on a black and color Chevrolet SUV. 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
0: Yeah. Give me 21.
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0: 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Also, no time 966.
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0: the McGuire subject is not supposed to have a firearm and everything else is in the call.
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0: Bank.
1: The East Stoner, get on Clyde Fant. 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

0: Virgin 3.
1: Virgin 3, G67.
0: Yes, 71, in front of the main gate of the base, Louisiana 114, Juliet, India, 114, JPI, Louisiana, it's a white Nissan Altima. G67 to anybody close.
2: G48, smile for.
0: Q, head this way.

0: Right.
1: Yeah, well, my question is,

0: the 24. Yeah. Midland's got another one at the 145 northbound, 145 northbound. It's going to be a white transport van that is running out of gas. Otherwise, it does not have a gas can, but it can purchase one as well as gas. 145 northbound on I-49.
1: I guess, but better is good.

0: 35. 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
0: Go ahead.
2: Did you cover the 719 at the 145?
0: Kimball, 42. Jump right up there and grab that, please. Look at the call notes.
3: Yeah.

0: As well as beef linkers. So it's en route to Shady Hill Road. It's going to be approximately a mile down from 171. I see 18-wheeler still blocking traffic. He advised the police crew was working on the road earlier and left a mess, and now the 18-wheeler is stuck in it.
1: 10-4, that happened when I was out there at 975 on that call, and the police crew just wasn't able to get it out. The road's barely passable.

0: 42. Is that you coming over the exit?
1: Yeah, I'm looking for that white van. Can't find it.
0: Yeah, boy, I didn't see it coming from the 154. I'm gonna ride up a little bit further just to see if I can see it, but if not, I'll turn around and see if it might have been heading southbound.

0: Office 40. Pain. It does not have insurance information on when you were in the 28.
1: 10-4, I got one. My name, Denver, if I'm ready.

0: 42, he said he was just past the construction zone on I-49. He was sitting there with his flashes on.
1: Turn around, see. It is 18 Wheeler.
0: I'm going to be in a white transport van.
1: 42, the only thing I've seen was that 18 Wheeler right there at the exit. Yeah, that's the only thing I've seen, but I don't know. Like I said, I guess I'll turn around just to see. Did he call direct or did he call over the 911?
0: He called over 911.
1: Headed southbound. 10.

0: Niners, I'll be out with that vehicle.
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0: That's a 145 southbound. Louisiana 28, 243, Juliet Victor Kilo, 243 JVK.
1: 4.

0: Oui.
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2: Handle.

0: 24.
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0: 10-4.
2: Ten four, 10-19 and get with Patterson. 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

para el amor por eso. Can you check 478? It's pinging in the area of 167 for Highway 478. It's coming here for a signal 18. Signal subject needs assistance with getting their tire changed. Should be a black Nissan Versa.

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1: 14.

Probe clear up any TM? 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That's this next house on the left. It's starting to clear up. 10-4, when he flashes his lights, I'll let you know. We'll stop.

0: 42 to 43. Are you down on 45 yet?
1: Oh, 10-5, we're about to get up. Hey, 5 more minutes.
0: 10-4, you got the 4-way?
1: 10-4.
0: 10-4, we're on 478, Warwell Road. She does have a spare.
1: 10-4, stand by.

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0: 140 southbound. I'm out of fuel.

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0: 3 and 016. He comes in on the 171 end.
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1: 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We're just east of Red Dirt Lane.
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3: You can cancel that last server. He was a 19-wheeler, and they got a record service with him, so 22 does.
2: 10-4. 27 in Natchitoches. I see the city's out with one on 478. 24 is going to one on 478. I'm going to ride down here, see what might be taking out these tires, because they're both flat tires.
4: 10-4.

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0: 10-4.
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0: 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It's partially on the track. 1,000 pounds, he said. It's loaded down with dry beer.
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0: Four Robert Gray Street, assistant SO with a call.

0: That was earlier, the one at 148, Archie's just called. They last said they are ready to retrieve the vehicle. They just need the deputy to stand by for traffic control.
1: How about that 18-wheeler that 42 got out with?
0: 10-4.
1: I'll be in around in a minute.
0: 10-4.

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1: Yes.
0: Call location on the map. 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
1: Sonic and Warshoot.
0: Lee and Duhon, APD's got Apostle 98. Is that vehicle on the tracks? And if so, did the SO call the railroad company?
2: Supposedly, APD already called the railroad company. He's partially on the tracks.

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Dixville. 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
1: Go ahead.
0: 10-4, Cooks has got that truck moving. They're going to be taking care of it. We're going to be 10-8, 10-7.
1: Ten four.

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1: 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Got a chicken feed truck that was stuck in the middle of the road. He's got him moving. We're going to be 10-8. We might check on him, make sure he's good.
0: 10-4.

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2: 10-4.

0: 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VD, okay.
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1: Boy, it's helpful for now. 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
0: Just say it comes back to a black Chrysler 200. Sean doesn't expire until next month.
1: Divorce. It's just for a warning. I'll be back tonight.
0: Stay up for it.

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1: 372.
0: Metro got the vehicle out of the ditch. We'll be 10-8, single 18 only.
1: Of course.

0: 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It's going to be 63, not 65. 10-8.
1: 10-4.

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1: 10-4.

0: Four.
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2: That's work. I'll be headed that way in a second.
1: 10-4.

0: Resident at 125 says she has no medical emergency. Will be 10-8.
1: 10-4.
2: Yeah, I'm not saying traffic.

0: I'm code 4, but Archie's just advising they're waiting on Cedars. They're going to need another record down here, too. So, I mean, I may need relief.
1: 10-4.
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1: They have a unit coming from Zawali. From the 1425 Church Street. She was on me. She was not on Church. She was on Chippy, and they already made it to the hospital.
0: 10-4, it's probably going to be units, no lights on, no headlights on, nothing.

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1: Seven 15 Chevy pickup silver to Bradley Goodman and Sarah Lafitte of Manny. 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
0: A tree across the bridge on Lakeside Loop just north of McNeil Road. Cost advising it's completely blocking the road.
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0: Hey, you want me to run by my 42 and get my chainsaw? 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
1: We'll let them come on and get it.
0: 10-4.
1: 84-5. Go ahead, sir. Y'all got anybody? 10-4, I'm headed out there. I don't know what kind of condition it is. Yeah. Direct. 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

0: 42, of course. What was the case number for a Miss Christy Bird? Her address 325 January.
1: Can you advise the nature of the report?
0: I think it was the domestic.

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Okay. I'm a single 107 vehicle. It's going to be parked in front of 1507 Jones Street, 1507 Jones Street, via gray pickup. Homeowner stated that the vehicle's been there for about 30 minutes with lights on inside of the vehicle.

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0: I appreciate it. Go for it, no problem.
3: Hired in February 2026 to Kelsey Booker of the Warriors. Initial one could be expired in 2026 and 2025.
0: 10-4, looks like it's going to be a Signal 18. Broke down right here in front of the entrance here. Nobody around the vehicle. Be back 10-8.

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2: 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Louisiana 28, 236 Echo Zulu Whiskey, 236 Echo Zulu Whiskey.

0: Yes,
1: 9, go ahead.
0: 28 comes back on a light 2016 Mercedes. It starts in 11 of 27. It doesn't revolve, I was saying.

0: Maybe four ravers.
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0: Something the homeowner. She say, she on the hoodie trip belongs to, I'll let you know it's being there since 5:30 this morning. And so it's locked. It's just running.
2: Thank you.

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1: Sure.
2: This is one door all unlocked.
3: Hey, neighbor.
4: What?
5: I'm back to any traffic.
4: Yes, just one.
3: Golf Papa Delta 384, Golf Papa Delta, Louisiana. I'll give you the second 28 one in a minute.
4: September.
0: 23, 28, you need me to head that way?
3: That's 1050.

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1: All right, 2-4.

0: I got a second from Nate when you're ready. Yeah. Vehicle 2, 26.
1: Gary.
0: Louisiana Tech 730 Juliet Quebec Delta 730 JQD Louisiana 26 is gonna be belongs to the vehicle. It's gonna be 0111 77201 0111 77201 Class D Louisiana.
1: Two. Oh, before real. Open the hair sergeant. He was at the neighbor house to sleep.
0: Denver.
1: Yes, sir. Denver. 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
0: Denver.

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0: It's going to be

0: Lakes I knew. 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
1: PH3S home tonight.
2: Just one.
0: Being that tree is right across the bridge. The lines is not down, but it's burning in it now.
2: Stand for.

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1: Head 4.
2: Yes, C5, Sabine.
1: 12 has been notified.
2: 10-4 advising, we got a big fire burning up in that tree on the wires. It hadn't burned in two yet.
1: 10-4, sir, I did advise that it was on fire.

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0: We're just about to have a manifold at 221 Highway 3191, 221 Highway 3191, 37-year-old male who's having leg pain. He is conscious and breathing. 221 Highway 3191, just advising.
1: 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I'll give y'all 21 here in a minute.

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0: 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She just didn't remember the code this morning.
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0: Yes, ma'am. The tree's been removed. I'm booking us back in service.
1: 10-4.
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1: 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Illinois trailer plate 976-988 Sierra Tango. 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
0: 10-4.

0: OSP-24. So we have a report of a vehicle on fire, 171 north of Redhead Lane, just before the DeSoto Parish line. We do have fire department en route. We are receiving several 911 calls regarding it.
1: Hey, Force Bean, I'm on Old Kent Road near Converse. I'm on head up there.
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2: Can I get out to 3025 Highway 514, 3025 Highway 514? Speak to Kenny Lofton, north of Tucson. Property damage, had a subject run to the gate last night.
1: Info.
3: Thank you, Kenny, right? 3020, what was that in America again?
1: Go ahead. Y'all be cautious about them chemicals now.
3: Yeah, 10-4, it looks like he's pulled over in the median or crossover. Are they sitting on the side of the road? It's a tanker. Right now, he's not running any placards, so I don't know what he's got on it. Let me get out and find out.
4: Pedro, we're coming by Houston Spire. North Savine Sprint truck in front of me.

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0: You want to get to the office, go ahead and call Mr. Ralph and get him ready.
1: Well, let's pick out somebody close to this. The only one we got in the parish. You're going to need him, get him.
0: Civil, so you can go ahead and call SP-50.
1: Let's do it with one.
0: I'm not sure, sir. I'll let you know something in just a minute.
2: There's some I got somebody walking back up this way. We'll see if I can find out what's going on. I don't know if they're part of this or not.

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0: Yeah, 10-4. It's on the northbound side.
1: 10-4, I'll go up there and talk to him.

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1: 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Make a decision on it. You think it's unsafe? Shut it down.
2: Yeah, well, it's fire department. Get it.

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1: 24.
2: The trailers, the tanker trailer's going to be full of oil based mud. I'm talking to the driver now.
1: 24.
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1: Record is July 28th. Hey, we're going to have the traffic start going down the shoulder.

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1: Go ahead.
0: 18-6 on anything? Reference to transport to Alexandria. Get RRR28 to go ahead and fuel up and come to the office. We got a juvenile we got to transfer down there. Female juvenile.
1: 10-4, copy 28.

0: 1542. All I have is that it's a single vehicle accident. 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
1: 19.
0: 26, Louisiana, when you're ready to print and hold for the report.
1: Go ahead.
0: 004-161-393. 004-161-393. I'll be back 10-8 with report to follow.

on Highway 9 near Lakeside, take down Louisiana 28, handicap 512-133, H512-133.

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0: 10-4 flag's gonna be clear in the vehicle.
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1: Yes, traffic stop, Trace Street. Stand by for 28. 20 is not visible. 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
1: Victor Sierra Delta 5564, BSD 5564 out of Texas.
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0: 28 out of Texas, Victor Sierra Delta 5564, comes back to a 2024 Mercedes, black in color. That's a valid vehicle.
1: Yeah.

Yes, ma'am. Log down that the vehicle doesn't have a plate on it, but the registration comes back to Louisiana 28, Charlie 984064, Charlie 984064.

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1: But.
0: Charlie, 984064, come back to West Louisiana Ice Service out of Leesville. Post expire. Your Louisiana 2790505 is a Class Alpha to Jonathan William from Leesville. Expired September 2029. Personal as well as PDL status are both valid. He is fairly local, but also cleared out of Vernon Parish.
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0: Yeah, I'm not in, okay. 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

0: just advising of a medical at 193 Clark Loop, a 73-year-old female who fell last night. She's requesting to be transported by NRMC.
1: Oh,

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2: Alarm system will not reset. We're in the process of trying to get a technician to come out here. In the meantime, they're going to be put on fire watch. And so we can go back to service.
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0: Engine 3 to Central. We've got off the phone with FireTech. They're sending a technician out here. We're draining the system at this time. They are going to be put on fire watch until the tech can get the system put back in service. We're going to stay on scene a little while longer, and the system was resetting this system.
1: Copy that.

0: to that price. Thanks. 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
1: Yeah.
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0: No. We don't need them at the Church Street Bridge. 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
1: F-15 speeding.
2: F-15.
1: Yeah, show me out on traffic. Fisher, Maine, Louisiana 28-635, Echo Echo Sierra, 635, Echo Echo Sierra, Louisiana.

0: Boswell. Sirens on and come down here to Jefferson and Pine.
1: Lightning color. December 2026 to Chris Webb out of Maine. Insurance is confirmed.
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1: One 290542, comes back class Echo to Hannah DeFour out of Leesville. Shows me from 2028. That is valid. It's clear.
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0: Dan, send the bus up a call pending at 690 New Rose Road, 690 New Rose Road. It's going to be a 21W for Dwayne Davis. Pastor at a church is trying to get in contact with him, hasn't been able to talk to him since yesterday. They're wishing for a welfare check. 690 New Rose Road.
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1: 42, copy. We just ordered food. We're going to grab that and we'll be around.
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0: I'm on my way out there to that residence with 1017. Is that subject there?
1: You talking about the one on the board?
0: Check 4.
1: I haven't made it there yet. I'm passing Nikki's on University. I was coming from 494.
0: Check 4. I'm ahead of you then.

0: 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Zulu 675-999. I don't need a readback. If you would, just attach it to that call, please.
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0: Did anyone inform y'all that the Church Street Bridge is closed and y'all probably need to let NFD and NRMC know? Temple, y'all let them know, right?

0: MP10. Tango 23, currently on Highway 174 near the Bayou Pier Bridge. Your caller is advising no pine tree that's blocked. The phone on the roadway and blocked both lanes of traffic. You didn't specify which side of the bridge. Do you wish us to get in touch with Red River to see if they could locate it?
1: 10-4, if you don't mind. As soon as I clear this other one out, head that way.
0: 10-4.

0: Are you going to serve a paper there at 690 New Roads?
1: Yeah, I'll see if I can make contact with them. Good. Take care of the welfare check, too.
0: Well, if Bucket Mag, is she copy?
2: Sure.
0: Clear me from that, and I'll go check on that tree.

0: D-510. Right here at the 155, you want me to check on that?
1: Yeah, if you don't mind, I'm still coming that way. I got a strap, if it can be pulled, just let me know.
0: Simple.
2: 7-4 Nexus copies.

0: she is staying in Michael Wilson's garage or shed with a roommate, and he has barricaded them in and will not let them in or out of the property. She is needing a deputy over there. Sheriff's Office at BP 43, did you copy my last message?
1: Show me right also.
2: one one nine nine two nine four seven. Can you see if you can locate a Class D truck local, please?
3: Over. 10-30-34.

0: Ford Southerner, so show me at 189 Reed Road, serving papers. Tax paper.
1: Take two. It's out of the road. General, appreciate you.
2: No, you should copy.
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0: 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Is shown suspended for a written promise out of Ruston and Tallulah.
1: Was I able to speak with him?

48, NBC 43, be advised that Michael Wilson just made contact with me. He's stating that he has not barricaded anybody in, just that he does not want...

0: 10-4, just wait.
1: Benton County were asked if you needed a deputy en route.

0: 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Foxtrot Papa Uniform 153 FPU, Flight Kia Optima.
1: 4.

0: 27 Spike Stepper, and it was Drive.
1: He's still trying to make contact. He's not answering the phone at this time.

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0: Into the door, went around to a neighbor's house, Holden, who lives right here. He drives a little silver truck, and she said she hadn't seen it there in the last couple of weeks. So if she buys that silver truck's gone, little truck gone, then he's not there.
1: 10-4, can you give dispatch 21?
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1: Hey.
5: I'll go with the signal 18, mile marker 113, northbound.
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2: 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Are you 10-6?
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1: Yeah, I'm not on Sabine.
2: M9.
1: Yes, ma'am. Traffic stop. Right here at Neighbors. Louisiana 28. 872 Hotel Charlie Alpha. 872 Hotel Charlie Alpha.
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1: Yes, ma'am. I got a rolling 28 at the red light trying to get them stopped. It's going to be Louisiana Zulu 866581. 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

0: 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I'm going to have them stop on 474 across from the town hall.
1: AF3, that's Zulu 866581. 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Expires 2030. To DJ Plumbing Repair and Fluorine. Insert says unconfirmed.
0: Good one. Louisiana 26 is going to be 884-0708, Louisiana driver's license.
1: I need you to send on that, please. I did not copy it.
0: 10-4, ma'am, your 26 is going to be a Louisiana driver's license. It's going to be
2: 884-0708,
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0: Eight four zero seven zero eight class echo to Maggie Jones of Florine. Extract 2030 status is valid. She's clear.
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1: 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They're going to be going to that other address so that the juvenile can get some items. Could send somebody over there.
0: 10-4. Escalante, don't see that traffic.
2: 10-4, ma'am. Right here.

0: check the area of what you drive and Lakeview Drive, Wigan and Lakeview, in Lakeview 1. Received a 911 call from a concerned citizen advising that he witnessed a male subject hitting a juvenile. Nothing further.
1: Step 4.

0: you just responded to Lakeview. It's going to be a possible domestic. Received another phone call from a neighbor advised to be a male subject, committing a battery on a female. He did advise there is a juvenile also involved. It's going to be building 300 upstairs, possibly apartment 307, 307 of 100 Lakeview.
1: Pretty Susan route from Martin Drive.
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2: Bye-bye.
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0: Is your Glenmore Forest Hill area, northbound on 165, tan Ford, possible signal 98 all over the roadway. It's coming into Forest Hill now.
1: That's vehicle 62, vehicle.

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1: Hello.
0: 3E74, code 4.
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1: LA 1 at Harold Miles, about Louisiana 785, Hotel, India, Quebec. 785 HIQ, it's going to be a black Honda passenger car.
0: 10-4.

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1: Hello.
0: Yes, ma'am. Traffic stop, South 171 on Loop Drive. It's going to be a Colorado temp tag. It's going to be 838-2754. 838-2754, Colorado temp tag.

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1: Yeah, report.
2: Good.
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0: Yes, ma'am. You're 26. It's going to be a Colorado driver's license. It's going to be 17315-1684 again. 17315-1684, Colorado.

0: 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Again, 1-7-315-1684, Colorado.
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0: 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Texas plate, Kilo, 090575, K090575.

0: XO, we have three.
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0: Colorado 173-15-1684 is a commercial license scheduled to expire in 2031 to a Tiffany Washington out of Colorado Springs, Colorado. It's valid.
1: Yeah, well.

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1: Hawks Road, 7525 Hawks Road. Speak with Mr. Paul Hilliard or his wife. She is at home right now. He is.
2: I have a single off line 3. It's going to be on the Oldfield location. He's about to be on Dupree Road across from Way Youth Center. He'll take that road all the way down. It's going to be a white Dodge SV50.

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1: 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I'll put the license in there in a minute.
0: 10-4.
2: Hey, I'm down south about 5-6 miles from Hawks Road. I'm probably going to be closer than you are. And I'll take that again.
3: 10-4.
4: Yes, ma'am. Show me how it fast track at the 5-way. Not sure what it's referenced to yet.
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0: 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NRNC Trauma 3 is on scene.
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2: 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It's a Niggas running code.
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1: 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We have a black bike. Rider's got a bandito cut.

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0: we've been released from this scene by NRMC Trauma 3. They're going to remain on scene along with MPD. Engine 3 back in service.
1: Yeah, that.
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1: I see at Louisiana 00475172 9. Repeating 00475172 9.
2: $16 million.
1: Gonna be 208 George Nancy Boy, 208 GNB. 26 is gonna be 1321 0578. 1321 0578. He's refusing medical.
2: 10-4.
1: 35 Nagus, 28 for that 26. I called out from the Louisiana 28, 830 Juliet Victor Sierra, 830 JPS.
0: 10-4. Good copy.

0: Region 36.
1: Yeah.
0: Be advised. Disregard, it just came back. Texas returns are coming back slow.
1: So I'm looking at it, thank you.
0: Of course, sir.
2: Temple, he goes on Duke Reef. And.
1: 10-4, I got the gates closed.
2: I'll get back a hold of the call and see if there's a code.
1: Got a chain on, I got it.
3: I-49 South, milepost 117, bail with a loaded log truck, losing a trailer tag, Juliet 762-681, J-762-681.

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2: 10-4, do we have a known direction of travel?
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1: Louisiana 28367, Juliet Lima Tango 367 JLP. Be around the 151 southbound.

0: 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I was advised that y'all can 1022.
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1: It works.
2: You gonna be able to manage that?
0: Yeah, they're gonna put a fire truck on both ends of 175, and I'm gonna handle 1216.
1: Is that what's begun? Sir, I need you en route to 84 Holden Lane. That is awesome. Richard's female was causing a disturbance there.
0: Yeah.

0: 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The Sheriff's Office is requesting the agency assist for PC.
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0: 153 South. Take down Louisiana 28, November 687328. 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
1: 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Going to be en route to MPDC to meet with 44. He's going to be transporting, is it?
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2: I checked down on his 15-year-old juvenile female, 14-year-old female, 11-year-old male. If I said they contacted him stating that their mother, Brittany Subject, was committing a battery on him. It's going to be 169 Vienna Parkway, unknown weapon.
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1: 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That's on the 80 white Chevrolet Malibu.
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0: you're going to be off channel to call report. 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

0: 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We have an SP-43 going to leave this airport to Zawali. 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
0: Try to check the area of Highway 1226 and Highway 84. Highway 1226 and Highway 84 is going to be heading west on clearance of Signal 99. Call it by, it's going to be a gray car. Front of vehicles off the roadway.
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1: Julia Whiskey Papa, 486-JWP. Is your caller still behind the vehicle?
0: 10-50, he was going the opposite direction.
3: I'll be 298-10-8, negative contact with Christopher. They're doing good of anyone at the residence.
2: Are you rapid? We have Louisiana Zulu 130199. Z130199. It's going to be a red Dodge pickup.

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1: 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He has 3 through Alexandria for City Court. All for 500. And I locate a suspended Class E Echo. It's for no seatbelt uses in Natchitoches.

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0: 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We can have Victor 582912, V 582912, green Dodge pickup.
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0: Yes, 171, I'm off of 71. That was a gray tractor, loaded flatbed, Indiana, off of Delta 62497, PD 62497, Indiana.

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1: Traffic stop over here on LaRue Street by St. Joseph's, Fields, Louisiana. 4594, Yankee 454-594, Louisiana.
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где? Tennessee Center closes. If you would be able to go to 690 Highway 26 to Lot 6 to do a civil standby, the woman's and her boyfriend split up and he's fixing to be there because there's somebody there.

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1: You can 10-22, be back 10-8.
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2: Philip Stevens, Black Mill, not be transported. Are you in 10-8?
3: So.
4: K19-10-4, Vargas, to use you for another emergency. 15-4, AM, we're close to Montreal.
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1: 10 more Kilo, I'm in the unit. Be around with you to assist. Send me a request to call his nephew, Austin Hudson. That's that the subject will not leave the property. He's now inside of the residence, stealing items.
0: 10-4, SR-8.
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1: 10-4 Niggas. 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
0: 10-4, she advised that the subject has now left on foot. I'm trying to get a description of him. Attempting to gain entry into the room door.
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0: 4.
2: You are turning in by KCL, correct?
3: 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Coming by the creek bridge now.
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1: four four six nine three zero zero nine five four four six nine three. Make an appointment.
0: Support.

0: the Vols Parish. We out with 4-1 Echo Foxtrot.
1: Three.
0: 15-03. Yeah, still canceled. We're not needed.
1: 15-03, 10-4.

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0: You got my permission to give it to him.
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0: 74. St. James Street near Ballpark Street, Louisiana Tim Tag 216-917-21. 216-917-21 on a red Chrysler 200.

0: 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Notify the ambulance service and fire department that it is, can be used again.
1: Civil.
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0: Actually, Tony, can I have you check the area of the 9200 block of Highway 6? 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Passes a vehicle, swerved, and almost hit him in another vehicle. They're going to be heading toward Pagewood at the time of Highway 6.
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0: shot, AC-13. I'm 10-8 from LSU en route back to the 7 DC. Mileage is 66243.
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0: actually calling about the 18 wheeler turn off. The blue car is now going to be in front of the Jeep.
1: On scene.

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1: 10-4.

0: 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Beauregard Parish, Civil Office.
1: Sheriff's Office, all units, that is a test. 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
2: Mississippi 26 comes back to Christopher Perryman out of Wiggins, Mississippi. 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

0: And I just received a call in reference to a fender bender. It'll be in Natchitoches Highway at the Petty Rose intersection. Copper states there are no injuries, no reports. They're just leaving the report.
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She is having shortness of breath. 911 to Leesville. 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

0: Ian Cosley. Yes, ma'am. 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Bravo David X-ray 0344. Let me know when you're ready for vehicle number 2. And vehicle number 2 is going to be Louisiana 28398, Georgia Cuvette Bravo 398 GQB, Georgia Cuba Bravo.
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2: Louisiana 28594 Echo Romeo Papa 594 ERP. That'd be the bypass in front of Stein.
1: 4.

0: 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Five, 594 Echo Romeo Papa, back to 2011 Chrysler 300 white color, flags clear in the vehicle.
1: Yeah, Romeo 5.
2: Vehicle number 1, the Texas Bravo Delta X-ray 0344 did not come back.
1: Yeah.

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1: Clear 44.
0: 257, I'm Maddox on taxpayers.

0: Charlie Consul 1180, 1180, needed a route, priority 6, picking up in Cabrini, room 535, going to 204 Energy Parkway, the Sage, that should be in rehab in Lafayette.
1: Made contact with Mr. Bloodworth. He advised his 28-year-old sister ran away from the resident, advised that she has severe autism. It's going to be a black female wearing a white t-shirt, blue jeans, shoes with pink laces, and wearing a bonnet. He's unsure where she went.
2: 10-4.
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0: LA Comms 1181-1181, Union Route, Priority 6, picking up at Cabrini, room 527, going to a residence in Woodworth.
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2: 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You should see it in your room for you.

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0: 32 en route to 8930 Natchitoches Highway, 8930 Natchitoches Highway. We're going to make contact with Ms. Rachel at this residence. She's wanting to report riding lawnmower. She's actually taken somewhere sometime last weekend between the 17th and the 18th during the morning hours. And she's also wanting to report a theft of some packages that were taken from her garage door on April the 27th.
1: Thanks. 28 East near US 84, Louisiana, Charlie 632921, C632921 on a gray Dodge Ram.

0: first responders. Now, being first responders of one of the areas.
1: Right.
0: You're calling to 229 Joint Line.
1: Okay.
0: I have a 31-year-old female. She has some heart issues. She's got tightness in her tendons. And her breathing is okay. She does have a history of congestive heart failure and kidney failure. Okay.
2: Yes, ma'am. Medics rep.
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1: Go ahead, 22.
0: 33, 25, and 54 going to begin route to 5648 Highway 9, 5648 Highway 9, 71.
1: 10-4.
0: Okay.

I've checked the area of Clark Loop on Highway 6. Color wise, it's going to be about 20 goats in the area, about 1 or 2 miles west of Overland.

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0: 4.

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0: weekend. 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
1: Evil, voice line there.

Advise, we received a report of a tan older model truck, Signal 99, in the area of Grand Decor. Caller advised the driver of the vehicle is possibly under the influence of something. This occurred some time ago due to the caller's location at the time. You're requesting a deputy to check the area of Grand Decor for the vehicle. Again, a tan older model truck,

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0: 10-4.

0: for you.
1: Silver. Contact with Michael Graves. He's advising that just previously to the call, he got into an argument with a neighbor. He does not know the neighbor's name, but he's wishing to speak to it. If any reference to this, he give dispatch 21 for further.
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0: 1180 for dispatch. I am on standby over here while staff is getting on the phone with someone to verify something. Sounds like they got a small hold up on their end.
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2: Yeah. Highway 9, just past Lakeview. Take down Louisiana 28. 548 Golf November Bravo. 548 GNB. Gonna be on Highway 9, just past Lakeview.
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1: Yes, ma'am. 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I'm going to be going out with a silver Ford F-150 carrying a trailer with a pressure washer.
2: Thanks, sir. Today.
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3: 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I don't have nobody in that area.

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0: 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But nobody around them. All good. 10-4.
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0: SF1 for now. Main first responders going to be clear scene, getting and transporting one to Manny.
1: Yeah.

0: 22.
1: 22, if as the caller advised that he no longer has the weapon on his person, he's going to be leaving it inside. He's going to come outside to speak with you once you go 1097.
0: 10-4, ma'am. I'm about 2 miles out.
1: 10-4.

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1: Engine route to 201 Keith Drive, 201 Keith Drive, 62A. Point of activation, hallway motion. Attempted, no response from the key holder. It's going to be resident.
0: Hey, 4.
2: Lieutenant Torn.
0: I'm right here.
2: Just to confirm, that caller, you wasn't able to locate any CH1.

0: Package 33, need your feedback on that.
1: Okay, 43, we come back to this resident, so they are.
0: 10-4, coming back to 1907, Cube Drive. Oh, where is he a subject? That's going to be the homeowner.
1: 10-4, what was the air evacuation?
0: Hallway motion, zone 5.
1: 10-4.
2: Four.

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0: The 4th Century, I'll be going today.
1: Go for it.
2: Thanks for that call. I'm advising step outside, please.
1: Go for it.
3: You needed an officer on Church Street. He address, and all he told me was that he was wearing a black jacket, and he would not tell me what his what the incident he needed to report pertained to.
1: Returns, also be advised caller did not answer.
2: Yeah, well, I'm making contact with him now. Thank you.

0: Yes,
1: sir. Yes, ma'am. Traffic stop at Belinda is going to be going out with Louisiana 546 Hotel Uniform Oscar. 546 Hotel Uniform Oscar.
0: Okay, four. Yes, ma'am. Out at 2033, how driver, Miss Guidry, she was making a delivery and she got her vehicle stuck in the mud.

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1: 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SOL 3.
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1: 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Show 6 November 2026 to Timothy Nichols out of Shreveport. Entrance is confirmed.
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1: Did you locate the photo?
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0: 5, what's your 20?
1: LA-117, FE-11. Got 2 stop. First one's a black Dodge pickup. 1028-1048. The second one's going to be a white Tacoma. 1028-1048. 1131-2080.
2: That's my
3: 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Should come back to a Michael Gray.

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0: Silence is valid. If it be local.
1: Oh, thank you.
2: Oma.
1: 10-4, my portable is not coming out. I'm just checking.

0: Yes, sir. I'll be out with M5 at apartment 137. It's in reference to forbidden.
1: Yes, sir. Delta 3.
2: Good.
1: 426538 Class Echoes with Timothy Nichols out of Shreveport, expires in 2028. Personal status shows valid. His gun permit is expired. He is paralocal.
2: Civil.
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1: 10-8 from the Tacoma, citation issued. 28 on the ramp, black ram is going to be Charlie 896996, C896996.
0: The black Dodge. Edward.

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1: Yes, ma'am. Traffic stop, South 171 on East Gracious Avenue. Going to be going out with California 9 Lima Alpha Alpha 425. 9 Lima Alpha Alpha 425, California.

0: 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Okay. Starts in 27 on a 2024 Volkswagen Corvette.
1: Oh, the Corvette.

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0: Four.
2: If we're coming through Vinton, where do you want us?

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1: I-20 westbound of the 26, Texas, Tango, Tango, Victor, 3041, TTV, 3041, Texas, Black Honda Accord.

0: Louisiana, temp tag 21829791 on Parkway in the parking lot of Caves.
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0: I-20 eastbound at the 26th, Louisiana Zulu, 971357, V971357, on Black Ford SD50.

0: Headquarters, 132. We're out to the parking lot of Bill's 305 South Drive. Be referenced to an animal complaint. Caller advised that there is a Yorkie. Someone left in the vehicle with the windows rolled up. A gray Jeep bearing 440 Hotel Bravo Whiskey should be parked in front of the store.
1: 10-4.

I guess that's our four. Our four, what's your 20? Four, need to turn around to the intersection of Highway 1226, Highway 1227. See the call from an anonymous citizen advising that there are vehicles in the area traveling at a high rate of speed. She also advised of a white pickup and a silver pickup that just fed an area. She's requesting a deputy to make pass.

0: Headquarters.
1: You're copy at 28. Louisiana plate 440 Hotel Bravo Whiskey. 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
0: That silver Jeep is going to be a Melanie Bishop of Campy.
2: Ten four, sir. It comes back as a 2012 Hyundai Marine in color to Ms. Chrisma Gidry out of Dorado. 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
2: 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I've stopped University of Dollar General. Take down Louisiana 28999 Juliet Whiskey Echo 999 JWE.
3: .171 right outside of Florine, going to be Louisiana 923 Juliet Charlie Echo, 923 Juliet Charlie Echo, Louisiana.

0: 3.
1: Go ahead.
0: Juliet Charlie Echo comes back on a 2006 Honda Accord. It's silver in color. It's expired March 2027 to Shelby Shackelford out of Farnbeck. Insurance is confirmed.
1: Cool. Okay, four.
2: Good morning.

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1: 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Doesn't give a reason. Seems to be local.
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1: Where you at?
0: Show me a route.
1: Sorry about that, man. 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I'll be here at the end of probably 1:40.

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0: Kaiser Avenue in Isidore, Louisiana, 626, Bravo Quebec Papa, 626, DQP on a red Toyota Camry.

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2: Can I use you?
3: 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Highway 71, 84, they're requesting medical. They're going to be in a newer model, Honda, gray in color.

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0: 10-4, we will.
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0: 3 to base.
1: Unit, just got a report of a hit and run at Highway 71 and LA 6. Suspect vehicle is a green or gray Jeep Cherokee traveling towards Winfield. Winfield has been notified.
0: D44, 10-4.
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0: Vienna 28, Charlie 467847. Charlie 467847. Come out with this Pico right here just outside city limits on 171 South.
1: C3 Sedan, 10-7.
2: Equal.
1: Okay, 10-7.
2: Equal. SO and 5.
0: Equal, 5.
2: Comes back on a black 2012 Ford pickup, expires in 8 of 29, to Christopher Hicks out of Leesville.
0: Careful.

0: it or... Pretty busy, so can't message me.
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0: you, sir.
1: LA-1 bypass at LA-1, Louisiana Motorcycle Tag, Mike Charlie, 752525. Louisiana Mike Charlie, 752525. It's a black motorbike.

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1: Roger, you want a copy of 28?
0: 1071.
1: Louisiana 870, Hotel India Delta 870 HID. It'll be in the Super One parking lot in reference to a handicap violation.
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3: Copy that. Y'all. Copy. I'll mark you available if you want. Just hold there until somebody gets there, just in case.

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0: 15, 19, this will be a 99.
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2: Probably on the traffic stop. Still gonna be on thing.
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2: Yeah, 5 for me. I'll be seeing next traffic stop.
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4: Pick 29 is on a Joshua Neil Allen, date of birth.
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3: We're continuing, passing a boost cut off road. 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About to turn right here next to Whiteman Road. 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
1: 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We'll be back tonight.
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0: 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It's a gray Toyota Highlander.

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1: We had an NRNC parking lot for a handicap violation. The class went to copy at 28. It's going to be Louisiana Whiskey Bravo Golf 542 WBG 542.

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0: 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I'm just stuck in traffic.
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2: At 1502,
1: so. Hey, 1502, so this would be St. Pat's, not Memorial. Can you change that for me when you need a trip, please?
2: Copy that.
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1: We got to sign some chain of custody paperwork, and then we'll be 10-8. It should take a minute or two. Yeah, we're walking down now.
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1: Copy that, I got an emergency holding in South Lake Charles.
2: 1502, hey, we're trying to clear up for you.
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0: 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We're making slow progress, but we still probably got about half a mile to go.
1: 10-4.

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1: Shifting of 4, what level is it at?
0: It is less than half.
1: Copy. I'm going to put you on emergency. 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

0: Could you be en route to the Belk over in Monroe? Be looking for a red Mini Cooper and a red Honda. It was called in by Monroe, said it was in our jurisdiction.
1: Route yet?
2: 15-19, we just got to the truck. The elevator was slow, but yes, ma'am, we are out.
1: Say that, thank you. 713, got one at the Ritter.

0: 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I put the 28 in the card.
1: 10-4, I'm westbound, 23.
0: 10-4, the victim will be at the 101 if you're Chevron. On you, in a white Yukon.
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1: I'm on the phone with her, too.
0: From the 200 hall. I'm almost to it.
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0: 3-3-F-40. 166 Bravo Foxtrot Sierra. I've got a 92 Honda motorcycle, last registered May 2020. 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

0: Paul Jordan Road, 293 Paul Jordan Road, in reference to a verbal altercation over weapons. It's going to be two white male subjects. One is going to possibly be Michael Gray. The other subject is going to be unknown. Received a third-party call from the neighbor.
1: Yeah.

0: 13.
1: Go ahead. 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I believe everybody's local.
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1: Excuse me, sorry, three?
0: No, it's 28, Messina, Mississippi, Whiskey Bravo Charlie, 967, WBC 967, a black Dodge Durango.

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1: Code 4, be back 10-8. Appears it's under some renovations and has some doors completely removed. No signs of vandalism or anything.
0: 10-4. 3-3-44. Either you or 30, NACS advised of two vehicles. It's 1197 Great Bluff.
2: 10-4, it's been grabbed. Well, if I got it.
0: Thank you, sir. In a dark gray sedan. Troop has been advised no roadway blockage, no injuries. Grabs Bluff Road and Adams Road.
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1: 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I'm sorry.

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2: 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I'm out of the Chevron in Marksville, 178 Golf Uniform Quebec, 178 GUQ, on a red Chevy Tahoe.
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0: 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Can you email me that CH, please?
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3: 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Can you advise us if it's a tip card or if it's a valid driver's license?
2: Good morning.
1: I'm 42. Can you show 1142 deactivating? Y'all have a good night and a good weekend.
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1: Go ahead, 33.
0: Zero, 1-2-813-833. That's ready to copy
1: a firearm. You advise the firearm?
0: For advising ready to copy a firearm?
1: Super, go ahead.
0: It's going to be a Glock 45 caliber. So your number is going to be Alpha Fox Mike Delta 195. AFM9,
2: hey,
0: correction, AFMD195.
1: 10-4. To arrive from 1070 Cocoa Bed Road, 1070 Cocoa Bed Road. It's going to be a fire alarm. Contact was made with the key holder. She advises she is unable to reach the homeowner at this time. Next to 33. Alpha Foxtrot Mike, Delta 195, comes back as no record.

0: Lake 42, Montgomery. 42, you still around Montgomery?
1: Stand 4.
0: Stand 4. That vehicle's on Jordan Street currently. If you would, just be on the lookout for it when it goes to move.
1: Stand 4.
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0: Fishing or non, this is going to end up being a transport.
1: A52 pilot received a call from a concerned citizen advising that she witnessed two older white adults in a red Toyota. They were drinking and had a small juvenile in the back seat.
2: 10-4.

0: 44, you need the REN, or can you copy it?
1: My cat's not pulling anything up. Can you give it to me, please?
0: 423-2612-5575. 2612-5575.
1: 10-4, thank you.

0: 1502. We working on a refusal.
1: Copy, too.
2: -25.
1: Go ahead.
2: Got a farm, so number one ready.
1: Yeah, just for 25. Go ahead with that firearm.
2: It's going to be a Savage Axis, 243 caliber. Serial number, Juliet 803769J 803769.
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0: 4. 3-3, 44.
2: 44.
0: Do you want me to put vehicle 2 in there?
3: Louisiana Bravo, 459279, B459279.
0: 4.
1: Copy.
3: Maybe I'll put them in there later.
0: 4. Receiving a call advising that a blue sedan driven by a female subject was driving slow and kind of leaned forward towards the steering wheel. She then veered off the roadway. She does have on her emergency lights. We're going to have a trauma unit standing by.
4: 10-4.
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5: USA to Florida, just east of LA 1226, Louisiana 472, Juliet Mike Lima, Louisiana 472, Juliet Mike Lima, it's a black Mustang.
0: Go ahead.
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0: Caller said the vehicle kind of veered off the road and was going about 30 miles per hour.

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1: F3.
0: South 171, right across from Belinda's. Going to be going out with Louisiana, Mike 093636 again. Mike 093636, Louisiana.
1: Three 3337.
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3: Comes off of that out of Diesel. Insurance confirmed. Portingo.
1: Can you log us out so we can log in?
3: 10-4.
2: Thirty-five. His class D suspended. Wait.
4: 3521. Sorry, dispatch. I copy. You want to ride down Farrell and see if Miss Perkins is still down there dancing in the road, please.
5: It is for.

0: 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We're going to have a delay with extraction.
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2: Fourth and a 6, it's 10-8.
3: 7 Clarence Drive, 847 Clarence, be referenced to a medical. Caller advised that he had an MRI this morning on his stomach and needs assistance getting in the bed. MPH notified.

RPD to NIV. Medical in the 700 block of Texas Street, 700 block of Texas. Caller advised of a male subject passed out in the grass across from Southern Classic.

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3: 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Back of Texas Street, 700 back of Texas. Probably advised of a male subject laying in the grass across from Southern Classic.
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0: 10-4.

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0: 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I'm sorry. 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I actually have a B-1241 in Crowley.

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0: extra 47. .75, it's going to be the Spino tires. 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
0: Ma'am, I made it down to the parish line. 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